0: The tale of Cervantes' Don Quixote, told in a tone poem by Richard Strauss. The Czech Philharmonic was led by Dalia Stasevska. The cello soloist, portraying the knight himself, was Daniel Miller-Schott, and the viola, or Sancho Panza, was performed by Eva Krestoval from the 2026 Kissingen Summer Festival. Next week, our European concert tour continues as we head to Munich's famous open-air classical music festival, Classics at Odeonsplatz. The Munich Philharmonic, led by Lahav Shani, performs an overture by Wagner and Felix Mendelssohn's Scottish Symphony, and rising star violinist Maria Dueñas performs the Violin Concerto No. 1 by Max Bruch. Our concert from the Kissingen Summer Festival by the Czech Philharmonic and conductor Dalia Stasevska will continue shortly with Dvorak's Symphony No. 8.
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2: 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I'm Steve Seal. 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
0: The Czech Philharmonic has been a cornerstone of the Kissingen Summer Festival since the festival's inception 40 years ago. One of their missions is to promote Czech music, which has been a hallmark of their annual residency at the festival. And that tradition continues with our next work, Antonín Dvořák's Symphony No. 8. Known for his travels to find inspiration for his music, Dvořák didn't have to look too far for his source material here. He found it in the bohemian countryside he loved. Birdsongs, rolling fields, and village dances are woven into the work. And who better to bring it to life than the Czech Philharmonic, which has championed his music for over 130 years. Leading them is Dalia Stasevska. From the 2026 Kissingen Music Festival, here is the Symphony No. 8 by Dvořák.

bringing the audience of the Max Littmann Hall to its feet. That was the Czech Philharmonic, conducted by Dalia Stasevska in Antonín Dvořák's Symphony No. 8, closing this concert from the 2026 Kissingen Summer Festival. Though our concert may be over, we still have time for a couple more works with the Czech Philharmonic. First, they're conducted by František Jílek in a suite from Leoš Janáček's opera, The Cunning Little Vixen.

A suite of music from Lajos Janáček's opera, The Cunning Little Vixen. František Jílek led the Czech Philharmonic. We'll wrap up our time with the orchestra with one last work, the Scherzo Fantastique of Josef Suk. They're led here by Sir Charles Mackerras.

Finishing our time with the Czech Philharmonic, that was the Scherzo Fantastique by Josef Suk. They were led by Sir Charles Mackerras. This program was produced by Daniel Goldberg. Special thanks to Rebecca Neistat and the WFMT Radio Network team. The executive producer is Roger White. Today's program comes from a partnership with the European Broadcasting Union and Bavarian Broadcasting. Next week, we head to Munich's famous open-air music festival, Classics at Odeonsplatz, as the Munich Philharmonic, led by Lahav Shani, performs an overture by Richard Wagner and Felix Mendelssohn's Scottish Symphony. And rising star violinist Maria Duenas will be soloist in the first violin concerto of Max Bruch. I'm Jan Weller. Thanks for listening.

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3: Welcome to Early Music Now. Today's show introduces Daniel Speer, a musician-composer of the German Baroque who traveled widely before landing in a small town near Stuttgart called Göppingen. We'll hear some of his instrumental dances and sacred vocal works, along with music by his exact contemporary from northern Germany, Dietrich Buxtehude. I'm Sarah Schneider. Very glad you're listening today. Daniel Speer led a fascinating and eventful life. But first, let's start at the beginning. He was born in Breslau, which is now Wrocław, Poland, in 1636. He was orphaned as a child, but as a young man, he seems to have traveled widely to southeastern Europe, Turkey, and the Middle East. The source material for these travels consists of three novels, which appear to be autobiographical, although they were published anonymously. They follow the travels of a young court trumpeter and are full of puns and other witty wordplay. Let's hear some of Speer's music now, starting with a world premiere recording of Ecce Concipias in Utero, which sets part of the Magnificat text. These tracks come from a recent release from Capella Itineris.

from a recent release of the music by Daniel Speer featuring Capella Itineris. We heard a set including a world premiere recording of his sacred vocal work Jesu Spes Mea, along with a sonata for two cornetti and three sackbuts here on Early Music Now. After his travels, Daniel Speer bounced from post to post within Germany, finally landing in the town of Göppingen near Stuttgart. During the 1680s, Speer experienced a period of rich creativity, publishing 14 works within an 8-year period. He was also jailed for political reasons. In 1689, he published a pamphlet in which he criticized the local authorities for their lack of action in the face of the French invasion of 1688. Speer was arrested and imprisoned in the local fortress, but was quickly released when the citizens vouched for his character. Let's hear a few more tracks from the recent release of Speer's music, played and sung by members of Capella Itineris. I'll start this set with a sonata for four sackbuts, which is the ancestor of the modern trombone.

We've been listening to selections from a new release from Capella Itineris, focusing on the sacred and secular music of composer Daniel Speer. In that set, we heard a sonata for four sackbuts and a dance suite consisting of a ballet, sarabande, and menuet. I'm Sarah Schneider, and you're listening to Early Music Now. Daniel Speer was an exact contemporary of a more famous composer who was active in northern Germany, namely Dietrich Buxtehude. He grew up in Denmark, where he also began his working life as an organist, before moving to Lübeck, Germany, where he would spend the last 40 years of his life. Buxtehude earned his living as an organist, but left a wealth of vocal music behind. Let's hear Jesu Dulcis Memoria, which is built on a chacona, an ostinato bass. The other voices, two violins, alto, tenor, and bass, weave an intricate and ornamental texture above the repeated theme in the bass. We'll hear Theater of Voices, directed by Paul Hillier.

That was Jesu Dulcis Memoria, featuring Theater of Voices, directed by Paul Hillier. The music was by Dietrich Buxtehude. Buxtehude was one of the most famous organists of his time. J.S. Bach visited him in 1705, when Buxtehude was nearing 70 and Bach was 20. We know he learned a lot from Buxtehude in Lübeck, because when he got back home to Arnstadt, his organ playing had changed. He was reprimanded by the church council, first for staying away for so long, and secondly for adding many, quote, strange tones to the chorales and confusing the congregation. Let's hear an example of Buxtehude adding some strange tones to his own chorale settings. This is the Reformation hymn, Ein feste Burg ist unser Gott. Buxtehude heavily ornaments the melody, rendering it all but unrecognizable to the casual listener. Here's organist Hartel Vogel.

That was organist Harald Vogel with Buxtehude's Ein feste Burg ist unser Gott, here on Early Music Now. Dietrich Buxtehude presented an ambitious concert series every year in Lübeck called Abendmusik. In today's terms, he was the artistic director, but was also in charge of development and donor relations. Performances were free and open to the public, and Buxtehude raised money by selling libretti. He certainly knew how to network. Some of Lübeck's most influential citizens were in his circle, like Peter Heinrich Testorpf, wine importer and burgomaster, who called himself a true friend and admirer of Buxtehude. While we're not quite sure what was on the program during an Abendmusik, cantatas like Alles, was ihr tut would surely have been crowd pleasers. We'll hear the Amsterdam Baroque Orchestra and Choir, directed by Ton Koopman.

Felix de Houdt's cantata Alles, was tut was performed by the Amsterdam Baroque Orchestra and Choir, directed by Tom Koopman. We also heard bass Klaus Mertens. Early Music Now is distributed by the WFMT Radio Network Chicago and is produced in the studios of KMFA in Austin, Texas. I'm Sarah Schneider, very glad you were able to join me today, and until next time.

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1: 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I'm Steve Seal. That's coming up on APM Symphony Cast.
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3: Welcome to Night Music here on KMFA. I'm Jess Griggs. If you're coming over from Early Music Now, I have a work for you at the start of the program. We're going to listen to a sonata from the French Baroque composer Elisabeth Jacquet de la Guerre, one of the first women in France to publish a work of harpsichord, sonatas, and a full opera. This evening we'll hear her Sonata No. 4.

Musica Fiorita in a sonata from the French composer Elisabeth Jacquet de Laguerre. That was her sonata number 4 in G minor for violin, oboe.

Wonderful playing from pianist Murray Pariah in English Suite number 1 in A major, listing BWV 806 from J.S. Bach. You're tuned into KMFA and I'm Jess Griggs. The Baltimore Symphony here now with the love theme from Hector Berlioz's Romeo and Juliet.

Maestro David Zinman and the Baltimore Symphony Orchestra in the love theme to Hector Berlioz's massive seven-movement dramatic symphony for orchestra, three choruses, and multiple vocal soloists. That was his Romeo and Juliet. I'm Jess Griggs, and you're listening to KMFA's Night Music.

0: Music by Cyril Rutham. That was The Psalm of Adonis, performed by the Northern Symphonia of England and led by Richard Hickox.
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0: Welcome back to Night Music. I'm Jess Griggs, and I hope you're having a wonderful evening. Taking up most of this hour, we have a work from Sergei Rachmaninoff that he wrote in memory of Tchaikovsky. The inscription says, "In memory of a great artist." This will be his trio Elegiac, number 2 in D minor.

Music from Sergei Rachmaninoff. That was his 1893 Trio Elegiac, number 2 in D minor, as performed by the Beaux-Arts Trio. You're tuned in to KMFA, and I'm Jess Griggs. Just a little bit more left in our program of night music than On at Midnight. We do have music through the night, so I hope you stick with me.

Music by Snorri Halgrimsson. That was his I Know You'll Follow. We heard the composer on both the piano and voice, along with the Halgrimsson Ensemble. Before that, we had Bozzo Baretti on piano in his own Norwegian Winds. Thank you so much for joining me, Jess Griggs, for Night Music here on listener-supported KMFA. I do hope you stick around. We have music through the night on at midnight. Hope you have a great week ahead of you. Hope you stay safe. And I'll see you again tomorrow.

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1: I'm Peter Van de Graaff. Thank you for joining me. I have music here inspired by fairy tales. Let's begin with Hansel and Gretel by Engelbert Humperdinck, the dream pantomime from the opera. Rudolf Kempe leads the Royal Philharmonic.

Dream Pantomime from Hansel and Gretel by Engelbert Humperdinck, conducted by Rudolf Kempe. This is a collection of piano pieces by a very young Erich Wolfgang Korngold, still a teenager, and a young teenager at that, when he wrote his Märchenbilder, Fairy Tale Pictures, played here by pianist Ilona Prunier.

Ilona Prunyi, the pianist, and the Fairy Tale Pictures by Erich Wolfgang Korngold. This is from a fairy tale by the New Zealand composer Claire Cowan, Hansel and Gretel.

from Hansel and Gretel by Claire Cowan, with the New Zealand Symphony performing. Next up, we have music from the 18th century, written by a couple of composers who were also musicians involved with the court of Mannheim, Germany, one of the great orchestras in Europe around Mozart's time. Let's begin with this by an oboist composer named Ludwig August Lebrun, and his Oboe Concerto No. 1. Thomas Fury conducts Kamerata Bern. The oboe soloist is Heinz Holliger.

one of the great oboists of the 18th century, Ludwig August Lebrun, wrote that Oboe Concerto No. 1. It was played by Heinz Holliger with Camerata Bern and conductor Thomas Fury. Lebrun played in the same orchestra in Mannheim, Germany, with this next composer, who is a great violinist, Bohemian-born, but made his way to Mannheim, where he was involved with that great orchestra. The musicians were called at one point an army of generals, because all the players were great composers as well. Jan or Johann Stamitz is his name, and this is a Sinfonia in G major. Zdeněk Dejmek conducts the Janáček Chamber Orchestra.

Janáček Chamber Orchestra, conducted by Zdeněk Dejmek, and that music by the Czech-born composer based in Mannheim, Germany, Jan Stamitz, Sinfonia in G. This music also from Czech Republic. It is by Bohuslav Martinů and one of his seven Czech dances, played by Radoslav Kvapil.

0: The fifth of the seven Czech dances, written around 1930 by the Czech composer Bohuslav Martinů, living in Paris at the time he wrote that. Radoslav Kvapil, piano.
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Let's hear some Cuban music. Let's begin with Cuba's greatest composer, some say, Ernesto Lecuona. Cordoba, we'll hear first of all, and then El Tanguito de Mamá, both played by Gabriela Montero.

pianist Gabriela Montero playing a couple of the pieces, including that second tango by Ernesto Lecuona. I'm Peter Van de Graaff. Chausson's Symphony is just a few minutes away. We are in Cuba right now. Here's music by a composer who's actually born in Paris, but a Cuban composer, Amadeo Roldan, R-O-L-D-A-N. I love the title of this piece, La Rebambaramba Suite. It's with the New World Symphony conducted by Michael Tilson Thomas.

That piece is a lot of fun by the Cuban composer of the 20th century, Amadeo Roldan. La Rebambaramba Suite with Michael Tilson Thomas and the New World Symphony. Pepe Romero brings us our next Cuban music, two popular Cuban airs or songs. It's by Leo Brower.

Full title of that piece, Dos Aires Populares Cubanos, Two Popular Cuban Airs by Cuban composer Leo Brower, best known indeed for his guitar music. Pepe Romero performed. We will turn to The Symphony by Ernest Chausson in just a moment or two. He only wrote one, that's why I say it that way, The Symphony. But first, a bit more with Pepe Romero, and a tiny bit more by Pepe Romero, very different piece from what we just heard. This is by an early Spanish composer named Francisco Guerau, and it's a dance from the Canary Islands, Canarios.

member of the extended family of guitar-playing musicians from Spain. Pepe Romero played that music of Francisco Guerau, a little dance called Canarios. It's hard to say which piece by a composer is his or her masterpiece, but in this case, the critics are generally in agreement that this is the masterpiece of Ernest Chausson, a French composer of the 19th century. He wrote this in 1890, and it is the Symphony in B-flat. This is a performance by the Suisse Romande Orchestra, conducted by Ernest Ansermet.

performance by the Suisse Romande Orchestra, conducted by Ernest Ansermet, the only symphony by Ernest Chausson, Symphony in B-flat. After all that orchestral music, to contrast that, Joseph Payne plays the harpsichord in this minuet in the form of a rondo from the keyboard suite number 5 by Charles Dupart. More French music.

0: duet by Charles Dupar.
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What a treat awaiting you. In just a few minutes, I'll have for you Yo-Yo Ma in Dvorak's cello concerto. Some Dvorak right now, very nationalistic Dvorak, as this is conductor Zdeněk Macal, although in the United States he pronounced it Zdeněk Makal, with the Milwaukee Symphony and the polka from Dvorak's Czech Suite.

Not surprisingly, the Czech suite of Antonín Dvořák made up of typically Czech dances, and that was one of them, the polka. Milwaukee Symphony and Zdeněk Makal, the conductor, and we'll get back to Dvořák in a big way with his cello concerto in just a few minutes. I'm Peter Van de Graaff, your host, and we have the Polka and Fugue, which comes from an opera by a Czech composer of the 20th century who's really known for this one excerpt from this one opera. The opera is called Švanda the Bagpiper, and the composer is Jaromír Weinberger. From it, the Polka and Fugue, with, in this arrangement, Chicago Gargoyle Brass and Organ Ensemble.

That's music taken from a 1926 opera called Švanda the Bagpiper by a now quite forgotten Czech composer named Jaromír Weinberger. And if he's known for anything, it's for that excerpt from the opera, the Polka and Fugue. It's sometimes played by full orchestras, but in this case, we had an arrangement for brass and organ, the Chicago Gargoyle Brass and Organ Ensemble. Having heard that polka and fugue, here is fugue number 7 from the Well-Tempered Clavier Book 2 of Bach.

Léon Berbon performing the 7th fugue from Well-Tempered Clavier Book 2 of Bach. Now, as promised, we have this music by Antonín Dvořák. It dates from quite late in his life, 1894 music. And it had its premiere, although he had just spent some time in the United States, in London. It is the Cello Concerto. Yo-Yo Ma solos here with the New York Philharmonic. The conductor is Kurt Mazur, Dvorak's Cello Concerto.

Yo-Yo Ma soloing in Dvorak's B minor cello concerto with the New York Philharmonic. Conductor there was Kurt Mazur. Here again, Yo-Yo Ma, very different music as this takes us to Johann Sebastian Bach, an arrangement made by Ton Koopman, who conducts the Amsterdam Baroque Orchestra here, and Yo-Yo Ma performing on a baroque cello. And this is a chorale from Bach's Cantata No. 75.

0: Yo-Yo Ma with the Amsterdam Baroque Orchestra, conducted by Ton Koopman, and Ton Koopman's own arrangement of a chorale from Bach's Cantata No. 75.
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0: I'm Peter Van de Graaff with music about war and peace, and both together in this first instance, as Naima Järvi conducts the Philharmonia Orchestra. Here is the waltz from the opera War and Peace by Sergei Prokofiev.

Nema Järvi Philharmonia Orchestra, the waltz from War and Peace by Prokofiev. Here is music written in response to the Camp David Accord. It's by the American composer Russell Peck, and it's called the Peace Overture. Paul Polivnik conducts the London Symphony.

The conductor was Paul Polivnik with the London Symphony. That is the Peace Overture by American composer Russell Peck. By the way, we have a Mozart string quartet in just a little bit, but here's another concert overture by another American composer, William Grant Still. It's called the Festive Overture. And here are the Royal Philharmonic and conductor Arthur Bennett Lipkin.

Conductor Arthur Bennett Lipkin leading the Royal Philharmonic there, in music by the American composer William Grant Still. Concert overture titled The Festive Overture. A little more by William Grant Still, then on to Mozart, A Dance, with Avlana Eisenberg leading the Royal Scottish National Orchestra.

Royal Scottish National Orchestra of Lana Eisenberg conducting music from 1918 by William Grant Still, The Dance. Two of history's greatest composers coming together in a sense in the music we're going to hear right now, and I say that because only one of them wrote the music, but he was strongly inspired by the music of the other. Mozart wrote a series of six string quartets. He dedicated them to Joseph Haydn in honor of what Haydn had done for the development of that beloved form, the string quartet. This is the third of the so-called Haydn quartets by Mozart. And the performance we have here is with the Guarneri Quartet.

String Quartet number 16 in E-flat, Kirchhoff 428 by Mozart, the third of the string quartets that Mozart dedicated to Haydn. That was the Guarneri Quartet. This is even later music of Mozart's. It is one of his German dances, Kirchhoff 536, third of the set, and Tafelmusik is conducted by Bruno Weil.

0: One of the charming German dances by Mozart. Bruno Weil conducted the Canadian period instrument group Tafelmusik and the third of a set of German dances.
1: 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On key and off beat.

I think and do hope that you'll be pleased to know that our featured work ahead will be Rachmaninoff's third piano concerto. But we have some music from 17th century England, first of all, including the Chaconnie by Henry Purcell, which we'll get to in just a little bit. Here is music by a composer named John Jenkins, a bel pavane played by Phantasm, a consort of four viol de gambists.

a group called Phantasm, and some music of John Jenkins, an Englishman born in 1592. That's the Bell Pavane. Music of Purcell for just a little bit, and then Rachmaninoff's Piano Concerto No. 3. This is in the Benjamin Britten edition, the Shacony in G minor. Now, it's not a shakan in England, a shakan, which is a continually repeating bass pattern over which variations are played, was known as a shakani, sort of a bastardization of the French. Here is the London Chamber Orchestra, directed by Christopher Warren Green.

Christopher Warren Green directed the London Chamber Orchestra strings. Benjamin Britten made that addition of music of Henry Purcell, the Shacconi in G minor. This comes from Handel's Water Music.

Martin Perlman leading Boston Baroque, that bourrée from The Water Music by Handel. Lydia Jardin is the pianist, Slovak Radio Symphony Jean-Paul Penin conducting. Here is Rachmaninoff's Piano Concerto No. 3.

The pianist was Lydia Jardin with the Slovak Radio Symphony directed by Jean-Paul Penin. One wouldn't know it, but that was recorded in concert. And the music was by Sergei Rachmaninoff, his Piano Concerto No. 3 in D minor. Our next piece only lasts a little more than a minute, and it takes us back to 1612. This is one of a huge collection of dances by Michael Pretorius called Terpsichore. Terpsichore was the muse of the dance, and this is for four players, and it's called Spagnoletta.

0: David Monroe and the Early Music Concert of London, with a dance from Terpsichore by Michael Pretorius. Of 1612, we heard Spagnoletta.
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0: We are going to hear some music for brass for a few minutes. Then we have a work for strings by Sir Edward Elgar. Then we have some wind music. All of that is awaiting you. I hope that you'll stay tuned with me. I'm your host, Peter van de Graaff. Welcome. We're going to begin here with a piece arranged for brass. This was originally for a viol, a viola da gamba consort by Orlando Gibbons, an early English composer. And it's called In Nomine, which is short for In Nomine Jesu, in the name of Jesus. And it is a type of work. It's not a setting of a sacred text or anything. This In Nomine by Gibbons is played by the Philip Jones Brass Ensemble.

Music by the Elizabethan English composer Orlando Gibbons. We listen there to the Philip Jones Brass Ensemble performing a work by Gibbons called In Nomine. A little bit later on, we have some wind divertimentos, including one by Haydn. Right now, some music for strings, though, by Sir Edward Elgar, scored for not just string orchestra, but string orchestra with additional solo string quartet. All of these performers, members of the English String Orchestra, William Boughton is our conductor. Music of Elgar, the Introduction and Allegro.

English String Orchestra, William Boughton, the conductor. Music there by Sir Edward Elgar. His introduction and allegro for solo quartet, and those four members were members of the English String Orchestra, and strings. In a moment, we're going to listen to some more British music, work from 1952 by Malcolm Arnold. But first we have this from 1956 by another British composer, Gordon Jacob. This is the jig, which concludes his divertimento for harmonica and strings.

A Jig, which concludes the Divertimento for Harmonica and String Quartet, written in 1956 by Gordon Jacob. And that was Tommy Riley with the Hindar Quartet. More music from England. This is now four winds, three, in fact, all told, flute, oboe, and clarinet. We're going to listen to this 1952 composition by Sir Malcolm Arnold, which he called a divertimento, a piece intended to divert. The performance is by three members of the Nash Ensemble: Judith Pierce, flute; Gareth Hulse, oboe; Michael Collins, clarinet.

That is music by the British composer Sir Malcolm Arnold. We heard his Divertimento for flute, oboe, and clarinet, written in 1952, played by three members of the Nash Ensemble. Now, if you add a horn and a bassoon to that trio, you have what is the traditional wind quintet. We have another Divertimento here for wind quintet. This is by Joseph Haydn. Now, the second movement is going to jump out at you, most likely, because it is the tune on which Brahms based his variations on a theme of Haydn. It's known as the St. Anthony Chorale. Performance here by the Vienna Berlin Ensemble, this Divertimento by Haydn now.

That was the Vienna Berlin Ensemble playing that music by Joseph Haydn. Divertimento in B-flat major. Now, I said that's by Joseph Haydn. It is actually thought now to possibly be by his pupil, his most promising pupil of all, when we discount Beethoven, with whom Haydn didn't have a very good relationship, Ignaz Joseph Pleyel, who, although born in Austria, lived a good part of his life in Paris. We're going to hear some music now by Pleyel, chamber work, which also features a single wind instrument. This is the Oboe Quartet by Ignaz Pleyel with Pierre Feit and friends.

Music by a pupil of Joseph Haydn named Ignaz Joseph Pleyel, P-L-E-Y-E-L, the Oboe Quartet in D with Pierre Feit and friends. From there to a work, or excerpts from, I should say, a work for just solo oboe. Nobody else involved. Gordon Jacob wrote this, and we have two bagatelles, March and Waltz, played by Hans-Jörg Schellenberger.

Welcome to Breakfast Blend on a marvelous Monday morning. I'm your host, Emilio Alvarez. Glad to be with you until 10 o'clock this morning and every weekday here on KMFA. Hope you had a wonderful weekend. We've got a great Monday program coming up this morning. In our first hour together, we'll hear music by Mozart and Buxtehude. We'll head to Spain with Granados. We'll hear a bit of Bach on the way too. Frederick Delius will begin our program with a beautiful piece. But first, a quick look at our weather forecast for today and for the next few days ahead. Extreme heat warning in effect for today. 105 is our high, hot and sunny outside. 105 tomorrow as well. So it will remain that way through much of this week, it looks like. Maybe just a slight chance of precipitation coming our way Thursday evening. We can keep our fingers crossed for that. But lots of sunshine and hot weather expected this week. And we'll enjoy this time before the sun comes our way to warm things up. We'll hear this piece by Frederick Delius called The Song Before Sunrise, played by the Royal Philharmonic Orchestra.

Sir Thomas Beecham conducting the Royal Philharmonic Orchestra with the Song Before Sunrise by Frederick Delius. Now Anna Kiko Myers will play her violin. She'll play both violin parts of this double concerto by Johann Sebastian Bach, the concerto for two violins in D minor, Anna Kiko Myers with the English Chamber Orchestra.

0: The English Chamber Orchestra with Anikiko Myers playing across from herself, overdubbing both violin parts of that concerto for two violins in D minor by Johann Sebastian Bach. Off to Spain next, we'll hear the Villanesca from the Danzas Españolas by Enrique Granados next.
1: 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With an onstage band and folk and bluegrass-inspired score, Come From Away shines a light on some of the very best of humanity. On stage through September 27th. Tickets at ZachTheater.org.
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Spanish pianist Alicia de la Rocha performing the music of her countryman Enrique Granados from the Danzas Españolas. We heard Villanesca. And now a little night music from Mozart, a favorite played by the Cleveland Orchestra.

Eine kleine Nachtmusik by Mozart to serenade in G, Kirkel 525. We heard the Cleveland Orchestra performing, led by Christoph Antoniani. Now let's take us to the top of the hour. The Eroica Trio playing music by the German organist Dietrich Buxtehude. We'll hear the sonata in D, Opus 2.

0: A sonata in D major by Buxtehude, played by the Eroica Trio.
1: 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On key and off beat.

Riccardo Muti and the Vienna Philharmonic Orchestra performing the Rosamunda Overture, the Magic Harp Overture by Franz Schubert. That brings us into our 7 o'clock hour. 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I'm your host, Emilio Alvarez, with you until 10 o'clock today. I'm going to tell you about getting some Yo-Yo Ma tickets if you're interested. In just a second, I'll give you some information about tickets that are about to go live at 10 a.m. today. But first, we'll take a quick look at our weather forecast before we hear from Yo-Yo. 105 is our high today and tomorrow. Very hot and sunny weather. 104 on Wednesday. Maybe a slight chance of precipitation coming our way on Thursday evening. Heading into Friday, we can hold on to hope for that. But hot and sunny weather expected today, tomorrow, probably the next day. Yo-Yo Ma, he's coming to Texas. He's playing a few shows. He's playing up in Dallas with the Dallas Symphony. He's playing here in Austin with the Austin Symphony. And he's making his way to San Antonio. That's your opportunity if you do not have tickets to any of those other shows. At 10 a.m., Harmonium of Texas, Jeffrey Kahane's new orchestra, which he's put together in San Antonio. They are going live with some tickets to a Yo-Yo Ma recital that is happening. He and Jeffrey Kahane are putting together a program in San Antonio at the Lila Cockrell Theater down there. And again, Harmonium of Texas, their website is where you can score some tickets to that show at 10 a.m. today. Those tickets go live to the public. And here's Yo-Yo Ma playing with Emmanuel Ax, the Adagio and Allegro in A flat major by Robert Schumann.

Yo-Yo Ma, he's coming to Austin. I do not have tickets to that show. That's a fully sold out one that he's doing with the Austin Symphony playing the Dvorak Concerto. But a little bonus. Today at 10 a.m., you can get tickets to his performance at the Lila Cockrell Theater down in San Antonio for Harmonium of Texas, playing a recital with the Harmonium of Texas director, Jeffrey Kahane. And that's a brand new orchestra that is putting together a season in San Antonio full of stars and beginning their season with Carmina Burana, too. That's really cool. So if you feel like scoring some Yo-Yo Ma tickets, harmoniumoftexas.org at 10 a.m. today. He will be performing in San Antonio November 16th. That'll be worth the drive. We heard Yo-Yo Ma with Emmanuel Ax playing Schumann's Adagio and Allegro in A-flat. And now, music by William Boyce, the Symphony No. 6, performed by the Academy of Ancient Music, led by Christopher Hogwood.

0: Christopher Hogwood leading the Academy of Ancient Music with the Symphony No. 6 by William Boyce.
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The Michael Thompson Wind Quintet, performing the Wind Sextet in E-flat major by Franz Danzi. And now to take us to the top of the hour, the Trondheim Symphony Orchestra with Ole Christian Rude, performing the music of their countryman Johan Svendsen, the Norwegian Rhapsody No. 2.

0: The Trondheim Symphony Orchestra, Ole Christian Rude, conducting their Norwegian Rhapsody No. 2 by Johan Svendsen. That brings us about to the halfway point of our show this morning. This is Breakfast Blend. A Felix Mendelssohn overture is queued up after this.
1: This is Classical 89.5, KMFA Austin. On key and off beat.

Gerard Schwartz leading the Seattle Symphony with the Homecoming from Abroad Overture by Felix Mendelssohn. And beginning our 8 o'clock hour together this morning, this is Breakfast Blend. And I'm your host, Emilio Alvarez, with you here for a couple more hours here on this marvelous Monday. Hope you had a wonderful weekend. We'll take one final look at our weather forecast for today and for the next few days ahead. Very hot weather expected, 105 today and tomorrow. Right around there on Wednesday as well, slight chance of precipitation, hopefully coming Thursday evening or afternoon, but still warm weather expected, triple digits all the way through the end of the week. We're going to hear some music now from William Alwyn, his suite of Scottish dances played by the Royal Liverpool Philharmonic Orchestra.

Música Antigua Cologne, performing the Concerto in F Major, Opus 4, Number 12, by Pietro Antonio Locatelli. We'll hear now from a Russian pianist known for his Chopin interpretations, Vasily Primakov, who also has a Texas connection. In 2001, he was a semi-finalist at the Van Cliburn competition up in Fort Worth. We're going to hear Primakov performing Chopin's Four Mazurkas, Opus 17.

0: Russian pianist Vasily Primakov, a Moscow native, performing the Four Mazurkas Opus 17 by Friedrich Chopin.
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0: The New Zealand Chamber Orchestra performing the Concertant Quartet, Opus 14, Number 5 in B-flat by Karl Stamitz. We'll hear a Mozart tribute from another Austrian, Josef Lanner, in just a bit, played by the Alexander Schneider Quintet. Next.
1: 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On key and off beat.

Die Mozartisten, translating to the Mozartists, as in people who admire the music of Mozart. So I think we all fall into the category of Die Mozartisten, as referenced by Josef Lanner, the Austrian composer. We heard the Alexander Schneider Quintet beginning our final hour together this morning on a marvelous Monday. I'm your host, Emilio Alvarez, with you until 10 o'clock. That means we have just a few more selections still together this morning before Diane takes over at 10 o'clock. And we'll hear now from Benjamin Britten, his Gloriana Courtly Dances, played by the Royal Philharmonic Orchestra.

0: Benjamin Britten's Gloriana, courtly dances played by the Royal Philharmonic Orchestra, led by Andre Previn.
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Concerto Cologne with the Concerto in D Major, Opus 5, Number 6 by Evaristo Felice Dalavoco. Music now from the father of the symphony, Joseph Haydn, one of the few minor key symphonies that he wrote in all of his 104 plus symphonies that he wrote. We're going to hear the Symphony Number 78 in the key of C minor by Joseph Haydn, played by the Orpheus Chamber Orchestra.

Music by Joseph Haydn. His symphony number 78 is one that he wrote with a trip to London in mind, which he was planning on taking in 1783. That trip fell through. He ended up having to wait about a decade later to make that trip and to take with him his London symphonies, which we know by that name. But this one could have been a London symphony, the 1782 symphony number 78. We heard the Orpheus Chamber Orchestra performing. We'll hear from an Englishman to wrap up our program today. We have time for one more piece to take us up to 10 o'clock. That's when Diane Donovan will take over with Midday Oasis. I'll join you again tomorrow morning at 6 a.m. I've been your host, Emilio Alvarez, and this has been Breakfast Blend. We'll wrap up our program today with Henry Purcell's Sonata in Three Parts, number 2, performed by the Arcadian Academy, led by Nicholas McGeegan. I want to thank you for tuning in this morning. Have a wonderful rest of your Monday.

0: That was Henry Purcell's Sonata in Three Parts, number 2. The Arcadian Academy was led by Nicholas McGeegan. And that ends Breakfast Blend for today. It's now my pleasure to welcome you to Midday Oasis. I'm Diane Donovan, and in our time together, I'll have, well, a very big piece by Beethoven, his Symphony No. 4, and that will be in our second hour. In our first hour, you can expect an orchestral suite by J.S. Bach, and we'll kick things off with the Thieving Magpie Overture. And taking a look at the weather, all I have to say, it's supposed to be 106 again today. It's very hot. Do take all precautions. Let's get started with the music to cool us down.
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We heard the Thieving Magpie Overture, a comic opera based on a story that didn't end so well because a young woman was accused of stealing the silver, and it was actually, yes, the Thieving Magpie. We heard the Atlanta Symphony Orchestra led by Joel Levy. Next, music by J.S. Bach for our Monday morning, the Orchestral Suite No. 1 in C Major. The Boston Baroque is led by its founder, Martin Perlman, who founded this orchestra as the first permanent Baroque orchestra in the United States.

0: Everything seems to make sense when you hear J.S. Bach. The Orchestral Suite No. 1 in C major was that which we just heard. Martin Perlman led the Boston Baroque. Thanks for tuning in to KMFA. I'm Diane Donovan, and hope your Monday's off to a good start. You know, on the weekend it was so hot, just decided to go to a matinee for real. And it's nice just to cool off in the theater and enjoy something, because even working at home, cleaning up and all that tires you out in this heat. In just a moment, we'll have music by Maurice Ravel.
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Well, it's almost like cooling off on a boat on the ocean from Miroir. That was music by Maurice Ravel, performed by pianist Sarah Cahill. Well, last week I played you a horn concerto by by Franz Josef Haydn. And today, a little something similar, but from his younger brother, the horn concerto in D by Michael Haydn.

That was the Horn Concerto in D by Michael Haydn. And we heard the Hanover Band. Roy Goodman directed. Anthony Halstead played horn. You're listening to Midday Oasis right here on KMFA. I hope your day is going very well and that you're enjoying the music thus far. Here's a wee impromptu by contemporary American composer Missy Mazzoli.

That was Missy Mazzoli's impromptu, parenthetically titled Thomas's Piece. Joshua Bell performed with the Kapralova Orchestra.

0: The King's Hunting Jig by John Bull, and we heard the London Festival Brass. It's 11 a.m. You're tuned in to KMFA. This show is Midday Oasis. I'm Diane Denovan. Welcome, one and all. In this hour, I'll have that symphony by Beethoven. We're going to begin the hour with music by Jules Massenet, his suite number 4, the Scène Pittoresque.
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0: We heard this suite number 4, Scène Pittoresque by Jules Massenet. Jean-Yves Soussance led the New Zealand Symphony Orchestra. And I hope your Monday is going very well indeed. In just a moment, I'll have a Beethoven symphony.
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0: Okay, Beethoven, are you done? Yes, fun with the coda many times. We heard the Symphony No. 4 in B-flat major, Opus 60 by Ludwig van Beethoven. Osmo Vanska led the Minnesota Orchestra.
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0: I have music next by the 20th century Mexican composer Carlos Chavez. It's El Tropico from the HB Suite, and that was from Caballos de Vapor, or Horsepower, a ballet kind of symphony, El Tropico.

0: Alondra de la Parra led the Philharmonic Orchestra of the Americas, and we heard El Trópico from the HP Suite Ballet by Carlos Chavez. You're tuned in to Midday Oasis right here on KMFA 89.5. So glad to have your company today. In the lunch hour, the traditional noon hour, we'll take off to Chicago, courtesy of Edmond Dédé, and we're going to start things off with music by William Walton, his Richard III Prelude.
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Grand Music by William Walton, and he wrote the Richard III Prelude. Well, he wrote the score for the film version of Shakespeare's play, the one that starred Laurence Olivier. Well, coming up next, something to think about. Maybe it will cool you a bit. I do not know, but I thought I'd play Spring, or La Primavera, from The Four Seasons by Vivaldi.

0: We heard La Primavera from the Four Seasons, That Would Be Spring, by Antonio Vivaldi. Jean Lamont was the violinist up front, a group she led for many, many years, Tafel Music. In just a moment, I'll have music by the Bohemian-born composer, Franz Anton Rosler, who changed his name to the Italianate form, Francesco Antonio Rossetti, a wee sinfonia.
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0: We heard the Sinfonia in E-flat by Antonio Rossetti and the Concerto of Cologne performed.
1: For a country as small and isolated as Iceland is, there's a lot of terrific music coming from there, including modern choral music. Next time on Choral Classics, we'll check out the work of an Icelandic composer by the name of Kjartan Sveinsson. I'm Jeffrey Blair, and I hope you'll join me tomorrow night at 9 on 89.5 KMFA.
0: Next, Austin's Own Density 512 is led by Jacob Aaron Schnitzer, and this is Lovely Joan by American composer, late American composer Arnold Rosner.

We heard Lovely Joan by Arnold Rosner. Density 512, Austin's own, performed the piece under the direction of Jacob Aaron Schnitzer. Next, we have music by another American composer, Edmond Dédé, Louisiana, actually New Orleans born. What a great musical city. And he spent most of his time in Europe. This is Chicago for Orchestra.

A lively work, Chicago, for orchestra by Edmond Dédé. Richard Rosenberg led the Hot Springs Music Festival Orchestra.

0: Lise de La Salle did the honors there and performed Sur la Route, or On the Road, by French composer Thomas Enchaud. In our next hour, you can expect to hear music by Théodore Dubois, and on the anniversary of the composer's birth, we're going to start things off with A Dance of the Seven Veils by Richard Strauss.
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The Dance of the Seven Veils from Salome by Richard Strauss. We heard the Vienna Philharmonic led by André Previn. Well, that was a dance, and we have Sarah Band and Rigaudon next, and this is by Arthur Foote.

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1: On this day in 1837, Théodore Dubois was born, and the French composer was also an organist, pedagogue, and he won the great Prix de Rome, like so many of the great French composers. Here's his fantasy for harp and orchestra.

We heard the Fantasy for Harp and Orchestra by Théodore Dubois, who was born on this day in 1837. And we heard Emmanuel Cesson, very popular harpist of our time, performing with the Orchestra of Avignon Provence, and Samuel Jean led the band. I want to thank you so very much for tuning in to Midday Oasis. Don't forget, if you have to head out of town, you can take us with you. We travel very lightly, especially if you get the KMFA phone app and download it wherever you get your apps. It's free and puts you in touch with all things KMFA in a matter of moments. Taking a look at the weather at this time, 99 degrees on that way to the high near or at 106. They're still saying that's possible. Next, I have music by Johann Christoph Friedrich Bach, one of the lesser-known Bach sons, but very quality composer. We'll listen to his symphony in B-flat major.

0: Burkhard Glitzner led the new Bach Collegium Musicum of Leipzig in a performance of the symphony in B-flat major by Johann Christoph Friedrich Bach. And that brings us to the final hour of Midday Oasis on this Monday. And in that time, you can expect to hear the Piano Concerto by Clara Schumann. We'll start things off with a prelude by Richard Wagner.
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kind of feels like it leaves you hanging, but no, that leads into Act 3 of Die Meistersinger by Richard Wagner. We heard the prelude. The Berlin Philharmonic was led by Herbert von Karajan. We'll go further back in time. Listen to music by German composer Johann David Heinekein. He was of the Baroque era, and we'll listen to his Concerto Grosso in F major.

Reinhard Goebel led Musica Antiqua of Cologne. We heard the Concerto Grosso in F major by Johann David Heinichen, and Goebel

and his group certainly brought the music of that composer to light. Clara Schumann, at that time Clara Wieck, started her piano concerto at the age of 13 under the title of Konzertsatz, and it was really a one-movement work. And later, Robert Schumann, who would become her husband later, did some help with the orchestration, and she decided to add to it a couple of movements and put that Konzertsatz at the end. And notable about this is the beautiful slow movement featuring solo cello. We're going to listen to Angela Cheng with the Women's Philharmonic, led by Joanne Folletta. This is the Piano Concerto in A Minor by Clara Wieck Schumann.

0: That was the Piano Concerto in A Minor by Clara Schumann. Angela Cheng was the pianist, and we heard the Women's Philharmonic led by Joanne Folletta.
1: 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With an onstage band and folk and bluegrass-inspired score, Come From Away shines a light on some of the very best of humanity. On stage through September 27th. Tickets at zacktheater.org.
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0: I have just a little bit of time left in Midday Oasis, and I thought we should end our Monday together dancing six Italian dance tunes set by Peter Warlock. And then at 3 o'clock, Sarah Schneider will be in with Rideshare. I hope you'll stay tuned for that. I'm Diane Donovan. I want to thank you so very much for listening to Midday Oasis. Do take care. Stay cool. Take all the precautions in this extreme weather. And let's have a beautiful and musical rest of our day. Bye-bye for now.

0: The six Italian dance tunes by Peter Warlock were played by the London Festival Orchestra, conducted by Ross Popel. Diane Donovan's last piece on Midday Oasis. I'm Sarah Schneider. Thanks for being here for Rideshare. There's a Spanish overture by Mikhail Glinka coming up after the break. And in our first hour, we'll also hear a string trio from the pen of Franz Schubert.
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The Spanish Overture No. 1, written by Mikhail Glinka. The London Symphony Orchestra was conducted by Sir Charles Mackerras. Our next soloist is a Pulitzer Prize-winning composer, also the artistic director of jazz at Lincoln Center. We'll hear trumpet soloist Wynton Marsalis with the English Chamber Orchestra in Johann Melchior Mölter's Trumpet Concerto No. 2.

0: The Trumpet Concerto No. 2, written by Johann Melchior Mölter. We heard soloist Wynton Marsalis and the English Chamber Orchestra.
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0: Franz Schubert took the music of Joseph Haydn as his model for our next work here on Rideshare. This is his string trio in B-flat major, Deutsch Listing 581, and we'll be hearing the Leopold String Trio.

The members of the Leopold String Trio performed a string trio in B-flat major by Franz Schubert, Deutsche Catalog listing 581 on Rideshare. The Belgian city of Antwerp has something for everyone. It's a city full of cultural riches, wonderful museums, an architecturally interesting railway station, and a gigantic harbor. It's also the birthplace of our next composer, Jef van Hoff, who was born there in 1886. This is his first symphonic suite, and we'll hear the BRT Philharmonic, conducted by Alexander Rabari.

0: Alexander Rabari conducted the BRT Philharmonic of Brussels in the First Symphonic Suite by Jef van Hoof on KMFA. I'm Sarah Schneider. I'm glad to have you along today. Music for violin and orchestra by Camille Saint-Saëns is coming up in our next hour. We'll also hear a film suite by Arthur Bliss.
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Felix Mendelssohn's Fair Melusina Overture got us started off in the 4 o'clock hour of Rideshare with Claudio Abbado conducting the London Symphony Orchestra. Sir Arthur Bliss composed the score for The Royal Palaces of Britain, which was a BBC TV documentary from 1966. The composer at that time was Master of the Queen's Music. Let's hear the suite now with the BBC Philharmonic, conducted by Rumon Gamba.

0: Sonic on KMFA.
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2: 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On stage through September 27th. 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Hey!

music by Tommaso Albanoni, who was fairly well known in his own time for his sonatas and concertos. That was his trumpet concerto in C major with Crispin Steele Perkins and Tafelmusik on 89.5. Composers are people too, and sometimes they don't see eye to eye with other people, especially other composers. Camille Saint-Saëns and Claude Debussy had a mutual non-admiration society. It was mostly a generational divide. Claude Debussy was a modernist, while Camille Saint-Saëns represented the old guard of composers. And this is what Debussy had to say about Saint-Saëns. "I have a horror of sentimentality and cannot forget that its name is Saint-Saëns." And we'll be hearing some music by Camille Saint-Saëns. This is his introduction and Rondo Capriccioso in A minor with violinist Reynaud Capuçon.

Music by Camille Saint-Saëns featuring violinist Renaud Capuçon and the German Chamber Philharmonic conducted by Daniel Harding. That was the introduction and Rondo Capriccioso in A minor.

0: A rondo for piano and orchestra in B-flat major by Ludwig van Beethoven, a relatively early work, without opus number 6. And our soloist was Walter Klein, performing with the St. Louis Symphony, conducted by Jerzy Semkov. You've tuned in for KMFA's Rideshare. I'm Sarah Schneider. A concert overture by Luigi Cherubini is coming up after the break, and our next hour also holds music by Tchaikovsky and Charles Tomlinson Griffiths in store.
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A concert overture written by Luigi Cherubini and played by the Academy of St. Martin in the Fields, conducted by Sir Neville Mariner. Here's the Kodaii Quartet with music by Joseph Haydn, his string quartet number 13 in G major, opus 9 number 3.

We heard the Kodaii Quartet in music by Joseph Haydn, his string quartet number 13 in G major. There's no information on whether Joseph Haydn suffered from triskaidekaphobia, the fear of the number 13, the way his fellow composer Arnold Schoenberg did. Our next three performers were giants in the rediscovery of early music in the Netherlands, starting in the 1950s, Frans Bruggen, Anner Bylsma, and Gustav Leonhardt. They're performing Arcangelo Corelli's Recorder Sonata in E-flat major, opus 5, number 9.

Arcangelo Corelli's Recorder Sonata in E-flat Major, Opus 5, Number 9, featuring recorder soloist Franz Bruggen, here on KMFA. Tchaikovsky's Eugene Onegin is now a beloved part of the operatic repertoire. It was first performed in his native Russia, but then slowly the work began to be performed outside of that country, and in fact, the first performance in Hamburg was a bit of a turning point. It was conducted by Gustav Mahler, and the audience just loved it. There were applause after every scene and multiple curtain calls for the composer. We'll hear some dances from Eugene Onegin now with the Berlin Philharmonic, conducted by Semyon Bychkov.

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0: Pianist Carol Rosenberger performed that Barcarolle by Charles Tomlinson Griffiths here on Rideshare. I hope your Monday afternoon is going as well as it possibly can. I'm Sarah Schneider. There's about 1 hour left in Rideshare for today, and in that hour, we'll hear one of Johannes Brahms's clarinet sonatas, along with an orchestral work by Camille Pepin.
1: 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On key and off beat.

Hans Funk conducted the Dresden State Orchestra in Mozart's Overture to the Magic Flute here on KMFA. Johannes Brahms came out of retirement to write our next work. This is his Clarinet Sonata No. 2 in E-flat major, and we'll be hearing Jervis Depailler and Gwyneth Pryor.

0: Clarinetist Jarvis DePeyer joined pianist Gwyneth Pryor to perform the Clarinet Sonata No. 2 in E-flat major by Johannes Brahms on KMFA.
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0: Here's a work by a French composer by the name of Camille Pepin, La Source de Yggdrasil, and her inspiration for this work was Scandinavian mythology, specifically a mythical tree whose roots connect three fantastic worlds. Here's the National Orchestra of Lyon, conducted by Ben Glassberg.

La Source de Yggdrasil, music by French composer Camille Pepin. The Orchestra of Lyon was conducted by Ben Glassberg right here on Rideshare. Violinist Federico Guglielmo joins L'Arte dell'Arco to perform a work by Antonio Vivaldi, the Violin Concerto in B-flat Major, Royaume 361.

Music by Vivaldi featuring violinist Federico Giuliamo and L'Arte dell'Arco, Vivaldi's Violin Concerto in B-flat major, Royaume 361.

Johann Strauss III's Coronation Waltz, and that was a performance by the London Symphony Orchestra with their conductor, John Georgiadis. I'm Sarah Schneider, your host for Rideshare. I hope you have a wonderful evening, but don't go away. There's more excellent music coming up when George Preston is your host for Intermezzo starting at 7 o'clock, and I'll see you back here tomorrow at 3 p.m.

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I'm Steve Seal. This week, we're back again at the Royal Albert Hall in London for the largest classical music festival in the world, the BBC Proms. From July through September, music fans enjoy 8 weeks of extraordinary music making with concerts of orchestra, choral, and chamber music. And it's a tradition that's been going steadily since the first Proms concert was led by conductor Sir Henry Wood back in 1895. So why has the Proms proven so successful, so enduring, so popular? Well, it's not brain surgery to figure it out. The Proms is basically one big musical party. Promers, as they're called, are encouraged to forget all of those things that classical music concerts are supposed to be about, the formal dress, the stuffy manners, and they